nijazzdjmix.com.

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a fire, a fire, a fire, a fire, a fire, a fire, a fire, a fire, a fire, a fire, a fire, a fire, a fire, a fire, a fire, a fire, a fire, a fire, a fire, a fire, a fire, a fire, a fire, a fire, a fire, a fire, a fire, a fire, a fire, a fire, a fire, a fire, a fire, a fire, a fire, a fire, a fire, a fire, a fire, a fire, a fire, a fire, a fire, a fire, a fire, a fire, a fire, a fire, a fire, a fire, a fire, a fire, a fire, a fire, a fire, a fire, a fire, a fire, a fire, a fire, a fire, a fire, a fire, a fire, a fire, a fire, a fire, a fire, a fire, a f

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2: Keza.
1: The other one, you know, sir, who can a tour?
2: A coffin.
1: Only said Patrol, Ariel Film,
2: David.
1: Only said Tina, a joke. Only Macra,
2: Debbie,
1: Nimpain. But you are Pibian or didn't for football.
2: Yes.
1: Said Diana, yeah, of a champion, okay. GPRT, what trouble?
2: Almost secretary,
1: or done at all. 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
2: God is God Enterprise. 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God is God Enterprise. And I'm my own difference, you know. 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Minima Matunina. Me Pinua Metofi. God is God Enterprise. Me Faskins Television. Me TV. Me Ayo. Me computer. Standing fan. 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Material wardrobe. Dressing mirror. A fake fridge, you know. A tabletop. And I say, a different freezer, the size, and then the brand Ninano. And what God is God Enterprise. So say a rubber, so open air conditioner at the bow hall, and I say a bedroom, and our office baby. Turning in a free God is God Enterprise. Me stabilize day, and what I'm told, I check me real perfectly. Me curtains, me carpets, me roofers, amplifiers. Just say a dinner we hear, more we hear office chairs, office table, yeah, the camera, fefefe. What we say, say no, so ramen for them one center table, no, a wucha, a unit. TV National and see a camera. I feel your bed light to hall. God is God Enterprise, dear. Or no, and a day a brochure and a crime. I do German sun and a potamu. So open shoe stand, walk log, war mount, DSTV, and I feel multi TV decoders. They say God is God, and your promotion. And it's in your manner. Yeah, this is say, who? Nancy, Nami Pefiji at all. Michelle, that for a crew, maybe service and a price. No, Nami Chad, you say, me bad God is God, or maybe sign a price. Oh, yeah, them feeling as ye a fan. Electrical iron. Washing machines, dryers, saloon for money, Juma. And then, my dear, because I'm a boss, I'm a bad change. To say, God is God, at your free, baby, or no. God is God, any commercial bank owns it will be. And it's a finer equip, Shano, Ewa Trouble, Jawa, Nana P Enterprise in Chemo, Yeni Ifat, and a boss here. Shake up fast food, wa, any awo, and Afe, Anes, Kasipa, Ewa, Japek Room, Wabra, Water Sumerula Bank, now we call Japek Room, no, when Senifa, Yeni Pesy, as one done the DNA share, and Yema, Obercross away, Biniwad, by a branch, ya, Ewa Japek. 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

0: Okay, it's got me from Last Made No Issues, 39 minutes after 4. Entertainment Arena, so the Nari Atrasse. Please have me a copy of the I'm a friend of the Lord. And a beautiful Saturday evening. I do greet you all. To those of you listening to us live on your radio set. We have to you. And it's baby will be a catcher as entertainment arena and a trance idea every Moses or energy movie. So and a King Jesus movie production for so Abba. Gusua, a ton German South. It is our talent, pa, you would is our talent, which me acting. Now your money, your far, be patch of bread in here. The any King Jesus movie production for Baba Jutun come up and open in Kessin and Kazawa. The ye baby Jutun come up, yes. Na afedia and next so Saturday, Sima Dunu media any media. Wamuwa edimaye na afi wamu aka atre na his masterpiece from the camp of Last Made No Issues. 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
1: or any two suya na wanna to
0: say me moving one cause I mean me me and a director and cause who say no so we will be fatter 80 call her do you was your kunkwana de ade na we sure kwans no twitu a
1: it's
0: kind of a man I be the guy that the dear knows the virtual rabbit in my me there. Middle, middle, catch him, be a headmaster. 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
1: who never headmaster home.
0: Headmaster,
1: the I am rubber.
0: Okay, Ibu Nana, Ibu Fia, Ibu. King Jesus movie production adwuma so ekɔ so kama.
1: Oh, you good. This is the number of you.
0: And the number of you. Okay.
1: And
0: the Tiago Sua Ecoso.
1: Oh, in the Tiago Sua.
0: Okay. And the Tiago no. Emma Wum.
1: Hey. My anu de babien ha for my anu ne because we from for my anu de onye izi.
0: Omo mu dosho.
1: Omo ye omo igu.
0: Okay. Now omo ba omo de omo front ti em rehearsals kama kama pa die.
1: Oh. I want to say, can you say the essence of a Ghana? Yeah, you can see your human and so. Why is Nipan the Oba camera? No, send the camera mobile phone crano, would this in the Sokra? I adore, but I need identity. Baby, but first time, maybe a dog need ye or ya Casacho Moama. You see, no, I swear, I'm wanting
0: Mura womb,
1: Mura womb,
0: Mura womb. Ain't he, sir, my yanity, sir, and Chamudi series be by, and as a moody movie be by. Then Timudi half for Nanny Bay, and as a Mokofa, come as a phony be account.
1: You see, no, we are sent to phony be, and you be a come home.
0: Ebe Mexi,
1: Ebe Messin over her, now if you channel watch a pick room, and the Cosibu crew.
0: Ebe chance on a banner.
1: The infants, you think I say, be 2 months of paper and Katie Murchard, yeah, only yet. 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
2: yeah, you are the
0: one. 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
0: obi a active
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1: no ani se chere kwesi da abra one pepepe wo humodie school ho a humodie school ho na ye rehearsals ana so be ba be je me number
0: okay
1: 0533 43 83 0533 43 80 83 43 83 0533 43 83 0533 43 83 0533 43 83 0533 43 83 0533 43 83 0533 43 83 0533 43 83 0533 43 83 0533 43 83 0533 43 83 0533 43 83 0533 43 83 0533 43 83 0533 43 83 0533 43 83 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0533 43 83 0533 43 83 0533 43 83 0533 43 83 0533 43 83 0533 43 83 0533 43 83 0533 43 83 0533 43 83 0533 43 83 0533 43 83 0533 43 83 0533 43 83 0533 43 83 0533 43 83 0533 43 83 0533 43 83 0533 43 83 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
2: Oh, that's Senior Juma, Lady Cano, young Cosse, Okupiska, yeah, Okupi film.
0: Wow.
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0: Mhm.
2: Tuna ma ihu se woni. 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Honu scanner de no beba.
0: Okay.

Okay, 7 minutes after five. Entertainment Iron are still running on your way. And you ever corner for your fire stories in the Kakra? Now, your son so Eddie, top 10 songs of the week in Ghana, no? The amount.

0: Okay, Summer is here. Summer is here. Samini featuring Kaki. Summer is here. From the album Originator. Summer is here. From the album Originator. Abusia any kind emfa aye. Your first three, no, Emfa, Emma, first three songs of the week in Ghana, no, any can from out. Now, you can find your story, so no, Emra, see ya. And in this week's number 10, any, this week's number 10.
1: This week's number 10. This week's number 10.
2: Yes, particularly, you should set the example, you know.

0: What is gonna be? It's gonna be.
1: Okay, it's coming from
2: the closest we love self.
1: Black Sharif of the Swagger. It's your this week's number 10 on the chart.
2: Process that I've been.
1: So this is how we do it. I was showing this one. This week's number 10 and on.
2: Do you want me opposing? Put together my notions. Who's worth the answer?
1: I'm going to call this week's number 9. No, as soon as I fail.
3: This week's number 9.

0: It's coming from Kwame Yogi Stranger, featuring Jackie.
1: Hey stranger, hey stranger. I don't know you, but your body pretty banging. Your smile is contagious.
0: And this kind of music, me ankasa ye me depa. This type of music, you know. And you, we ankasa ye me de. Oni Jackie, yes, hey stranger. This week's number 9. This week's number 9.

0: body cleaning. But you're talking about you now, only thing, and you near me the papa, papa, papa, and I won't say, won't say, then you had a new idea, papa, papa, papa, papa, a debt,
1: you need the uncle's and the
0: net debt.
1: Good.
0: And this week's number 9, and no, and on mammy called this week's number 8, you know, 9 5 stories from Embra.

0: Okay, golf this year is coming from Shetawale. God, you feel my. We issue a district number 8.
1: It's one of my favorite songs from Shetawale.
0: Shetana, why is it? Senko football man can recognize maybe Messi. Messi, oh, penasem kreye, oh, penasem. Ghana music, you know, Shetawale in Kahwa in your deck.
1: No, correct.
0: Yes, it's not interesting.
1: Or you're funny, or you be
0: or you're actor, or you're musician,
1: or you're
0: or you street man, sign you BBR,
1: or entertainer,
0: or yes, on the BBR. So next week's number 8, Shetawale, God is here. Yes, God is here. That's here, dear, because of some in Tino. We ain't damn crying out. We still did there. There's two more. Bim. Kajo, your first three, no, top 10, your first three, no, Eddie, county. All stories now. Your first stories, you know, in good, not quite, but answer, Nana, maybe.

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0: And you way, Kivet for free mono. 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Some two party kesi ya pao.
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2: ah akwazi okai awa
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3: Would you like to officially let anybody or officer who are hurting one way or the other know, say, I'm passing off from Nokrana, I'm finding a unim, na, I'm far bonito. Do you think you have to say that to anybody?
4: Yes.
3: You're free to do so now.
4: I had issues with family. And I don't know how it ended, but there was a misunderstanding with me and family.
3: Mm-hmm.
4: You see, I didn't know how he felt. Maybe he felt so bad because I have known family for so long. Mm-hmm. We are friends. And, you know, but there are issues. I think some people followed the whole story.
3: Mm-hmm.
4: So I would like to tell him if I've really I've stepped on his toe one way or the other, you know, I'm sorry because it's business, not a business involved and all that. But sometimes I feel bad, say, oh, send a mini family vibe, you know, that kind of vibe in your
3: news.
4: And AMG Medical too. When I recorded a song like Take It or Leave It, you know, it was, you know, like I'm saying, I said like a fraternity, you know, like hip hop, you know.
3: Mm-hmm.
4: Auto short, normal.
3: Yeah.
4: But AMG Medical, so no permasempa. You know, the day I called him today that I have a song, and the next day he drove to the studio to do it for me. But he's a true hip hop, rap, and saying, you know, one way or the other, maybe I stepped on his leg.
3: Mm-hmm.
4: I stepped on his toe.
3: Yes.
4: So I say, and a strong man as well. Like, all my colleagues in the industry,
3: yes,
4: if I've stepped on your toe one way or the other, I would say find a place and forgive me. You know, let's do this together because we are selling Ghana music for the culture. You know, let's put Ghana on the map. You understand? Let's unite and then
3: Love Lydia.
4: Yes. Yeah, so anyway, maybe often say my tia and us in the industry.
3: Yeah.
4: Maybe but when you say the church,
3: sanity.
4: I've met so many people, maybe one way or the other. My baby be a mom. On this show today, I am sorry if I've stepped on toes that I'm not aware of. But deep inside my heart, I know I've not wronged my people. I've not wronged anybody. But deep, so my baby be a odie wa kome mono.
0: Wa ade ba kwa young guys na yesi suno ye mo yesi suno ade ba kwa ye nim no
2: na mka chire
0: ba bia wunru ye no
2: Memphis.
0: Memphis in Ro.
2: The fact that say we could not music God to be. Ah, udinachi. Ah, who ne so? Say music God here many
0: years. Onwa ne bebuwa me.
2: It's better than Omo Amoye ni na ano. Tio, Memphis mama kanenye shi. Master, you are lying.
0: You are lying. Because kwajo ya kwa ebe kurapo no uyonko ne bedi uwa dance ansa na obi aje watu and we are living in a country and we are dealing with culture bi wa se nipa ba kokasa kwa we wonya
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0: family
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2: enti justification be kwa na che se omo
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0: are de no manager poultry
2: se de no manager poultry
0: sa
2: onya we
0: I could you get to okay. I'll be with you. I'm because I'm cooking kitchen kitchen. I said, okay.
2: Cooking kitchen kitchen. I said, yeah, you do also for one.
0: And your point, you're going to go back.
2: Which now, yeah, woof. What's why he's into poultry farming or has life has been hard?
5: I don't sell phones at Circle. Aside my career, I'm a manage magazine, a jack of all trade. Me manage poultry farm in Nungwa.
2: Okay.
5: What I say? And phones, you know, my friends, my classmates, for or more big shops in Circle. Sometimes I take business to them. What I say? Because I know people. So when they need stuff like that, I also aid. You know,
2: okay.
5: At the end of the day, we help each other.
2: Between the visa.
5: Yes, at the end of the day, we help each other. Only my friends, I'm in normal work class. Normal tenor class. What they are saying. So, me in the shop, and I said, in 2 phones for a second.
2: Debbie.
5: I don't do that.
2: Okay.
5: Yes,
2: yeah,
5: but I get myself involved when it's business. Anything business. Let me tell you one thing. Young artist, I'm over. I'm going to be on the
2: okay.
5: You have to work. It's not only any music in the ever with you.
2: Yeah.
5: You have to work. Try and make some ends meet to support your music.
2: That's it.
5: Me, Sanya Mammy, any little mammy record it, make a video. What I say, me by Masha Tari, and one of me there, me Moto Tari.
2: Wow.
5: What I say, so any music pen I'm here.
2: Yeah.
5: Me, anything that is business, and I think I can get myself involved.
2: Yeah.
5: I'm there.
2: Wow.
5: Count me in. If it's business, count me in.
2: You are there.
5: What you say? No, me de sana me.
2: So say, Adiam wana awale we hear free Ghana for her. What kind of support do you need right now?
5: Well, Ghana for the more homey. When you do the good work, they are there for you. I still drop music. I still shoot videos, everything. I still do my best. All I want Ghanaians to do is to follow my handle, stream my music. That is the only way I can also make ends meet. Because when you stream my music, at the end of the day, that's 0.05%, you know. It adds up to something. What you say? And you know, through the pushing minimum, all I want Ghanaians to do is to support my music. Because that's where they knew me from. Music. So that's the only way, that's the only thing you can support our way.
3: Yeah. Only one at TCCA.
5: Oh, TCCA, my name is Godfather, Mr. Simon Ohine. Okay. I'm Shao Bebri. TCCA, my name is UK. I'm a shame school.
3: Wow.
5: I'm a GHS, I'm a shame school, I'm a fancy film school. I completed in fancy film school and look up to all the mobes around the world. Mobile for Mutiemi and Fanti Pumwood Boys. Yeah, this is your son. This is your brother. I'm here representing. At the same time, I bought my on Inchan. I'm a very talented case. I'll be seen.
3: Wow.
5: Yes, he's the one taking care of me.
3: What did you mean?
5: And yes, and I will forever be grateful to that man.
3: I know.
5: God bless him so much wherever he is.

0: Tutu la kwatu wey.
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0: On the die.
1: On the musician.
0: David. On the say na
1: asatoy. Gana na anga say yes. So ya na taso so mo.
0: Unsi akwada ya devia.
1: Obiape.
0: 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No mo say more rate eye MCs ni DCs or more buna na ye na ye we ye.
1: Ano se de ko ba ko fa wi.
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0: That eye no kure me nka se chichire mu.
1: Eye no kure.
0: Eye no kure o mo se otozo 11.
1: MC out of 12.
0: Sawa otozo 11 out of 12.
1: Nti oyi ba ko.
0: Nti wa we no no.
1: Wa anwe.
0: MC Yari.
1: I was one.
0: MC Yari.
1: Say, let
0: ah, boy, na ye co squeeze. What also Nipa 12, what also 11 Yaboko?
1: I was see, 12 constituencies, minis a district.
0: No, toss 11.
1: And what also 11? Why are they?
0: Ah, quite you. That's a man. Never know how we deserve. And now go for an hour.
1: I was a minim criteria on the celebrity.
0: No, who's on a net here?
1: Say, be young, so how? And I be cross.
0: And you all deserve 11.
1: I said, dear man.
0: MC and
1: ever Ubi and Sikabo. Sika said, the developer district Bian
0: Ubi Adiaba.
1: Some anti message jam as such a idea. Blukum West and an idea. So let me see. Blukum a municipal. And I have seen municipal.
0: And the Blukum Yamodio to
1: much. Yes, yes,
0: yes.
1: I was see Auntie B.
0: What kind of case?
1: Okay, Auntie B. Send to your Auntie B.
0: Auntie B. Mabi.
1: I say, in fact, a senior movie, no series will be a few. Auntie B. The need and then they
0: sent to your
1: Santo Muyi movies are from the Tentana. Could you who be seen there? A dear Baku couldn't work between us. Our point is a
0: movie. No money.
1: Mobile phone crack was a movie.
0: No, I
1: was in Yazo.
0: Okay, no,
1: no, of 5 months between Honso. Says that more movie in Yan, where I saw on the obey MC. But make us MC in the crown and one can never move in the to be flank or two. Okay, said dear pan a movie, dear blow. I'm going now, I said to them, I can see. Won't you make pinpoint TV?
0: Young comrade in me casting being chatty for.
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1: 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Oh na hande na wambe kame ya mwano.
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0: 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I am now Henry Messes, here do the animal penny for a cow, Matadasari no more, Mobua. Now I almost say, Susa, oh, be what? Oh, but you know, baby, no, Castle before. And so pray, Nimu, Nimina Brabash, I see. Now, they really are some of the Yajama, Ubekama, and Comucram, no, and see.
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2: ah so for am program bo money
3: bo money o chance na o kasa o ye good o ye good o mo te da ba na o mu na say tum na ma ye
2: juma
3: na ma ye juma ma ye juma ba so mi ensa o tin zia o jia kakra mo wo de me chon nti juma de o fa ne say your hobby a if you
2: know nya.
3: But financial professional.
2: And the way you have to in our family.
3: Yes.
2: You balance the two.
3: You man, you are the same crop. Now, you no more master. Now, no point in who say you man no should be didi.
2: No correct. Edi, I be didi.
3: Edi, I be didi.
2: You full pain. You then shabbing.
3: Because we are tired. Boss me swa. I cut 3 days. Now, boss me swa. So for timi munasa. By me, I'm family home. Umuno, we muno. Magic.
2: Sa. And a fifth round of banners on over to the heart. I'm going to
3: be a bit in the book,
2: especially the women who are in the Namdi house.
3: Over no baby in the book, but to be in front of a pack of money, as I had a veggie. Papa, what can we tie? Yes, I'm wrestling.
2: Die fever.
3: Enjoy your manager wine. Manager why? Apostle Uzuba Abraham. Papa, how are you? Oh no, you're.
2: Abazi. Okay, blunt your friend. No. Die fever.
3: Mm-hmm.
2: Plants in Ashiegu. Dreams in Ashiegu. Okay, Sanyum. Blunt your boss, Sanyum.
3: Ah, okay.
2: They said they were starting cold radio, so I want the interviews. Dodo.
3: Could you, you bet the interview now? My main fan, this is number 7, number Fabra. 6, number 5. And for Emra, you're not here for.
4: This week's number 9.
3: Hey, if I'm number 3.
4: This week's number 7.

0: A different fan chairman, yes, Sulomo, crazy love.
1: Trendybeats.com.
2: This week's number 7. This week's number 7.
0: Okay, this is number 7. And your crazy love from Wendy Shea featuring Only the Boy.

0: And it's your butcher, you call this is number six quickly.
1: Your girl squeeze number six.
0: Pop star from Black Sherif. Pop star from Black Sherif. Black Sherif, pop star.
1: November to November. This week's number six.
2: Come on, let's ride. I'm running. I don't like no challenges.
1: This week's number six.
2: Chasing those, no scavengers. Chasing those, no scavengers.
0: Black Sherif, this is number six. Pop star. I've been liking his songs, but this one, dear, I like past every song. A pop star, every day, pop, pop, pop, pop, pop.
1: This week's number six.
0: And here, which is your call? This week's number five. And I feel you heard here.
1: This week's number five.
0: The Global Darkest Star featuring Last Me.

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1: This is number 5 in here. Jacques Stala. Jacques Stala. The global music flow in the background here. It's your number 5 on the chart top 10 shows of the week in Ghana. Entertainment Arena. So you call you my stories tune. Can you have a 4321 and no enter us.
2: All right. Eti thy favor stories na na me dey betu jana. Okofa 76 ne ba yeno. I think say good songs. No ma yet no tim say more depa.
1: More depa.
2: Na akwasi thy favor or your one person was in abamu mu. To be frank, or ya na mfa. No ma dey betu an obi akura head in full.
1: Give up and see.
2: Emom pan give up.
1: Me say give up and see.
2: Na agwazi obiye no se se amana baba ye star kakra
1: my
2: dear amana for fefe no e ekoman ko bushu
1: shows nketin
2: le mum all start no wase no nika pre akwasi de oyeye ne se phone ofa na phone no de video kakra na no atena se no ai de tv video no no da ba trouble na amana for kura se da ni interest go
1: being creative
2: first start one start with say sika da hokoko fa na fa e bibi o miemie na ni anane ama I'm off for a dinner to Kakale. In Tinimala.
3: Even when my songs were not getting that number, still I was active. I was boosting because I know one day it will pay for me. Yes, me, I never give up. I believe in what I'm bringing. Yeah, so
4: you just kept on posting different videos.
3: Yes.
4: And then
3: even with the old ones, we shoot the music video with mobile phone. I edited and posted it.
4: You shoot with the mobile phone and you edit it yourself.
3: Yeah, because I don't have the money to go and shoot a official video. Yeah, so I started with the mobile phone.
4: So that means looks like most of the things you do, you lent them to be able to do them.
3: This is.
2: I was saying, what the 12 said, or not die fever, no? Or started music production, not the mobile phone, and no, okay. Or the FX DMA media be. No, yeah, I know. I just I recording a kind of tea, na tea. Yeah, no, I recording a kind of
1: tea. I need to record 18 ni ye.
2: Okay, but on the I'm saying 18 ye, 18 ye, I'm finding my family.
1: 18 ye, unimi ye, no, yeah. No ni dia.
2: No, yes, I know.
1: No be apona, and the we plan you this.
2: Okay. 18 ni mla.
3: Yes, to detect that this snare or kick is distorting. Then you are lying to yourself.
4: So with you got up, you sat behind your machine and you learnt it, or you went on YouTube, or how did you do it?
3: No, it is within me. So if I'm learning it, it becomes simple for me.
4: So it wasn't something that took long for you to learn.
3: No.
4: I
3: learned the simple ones.
5: Production, laptop.
3: I started with mobile phone. FL Studio on the mobile phone.
5: Mobile phone.
3: Yes, please.
5: You learned music production on mobile phone.
3: Yeah. Then graduated.
5: Software, not safe anything.
3: FL Studio. They have the mobile one. The crack one. Yeah.
5: But before that, did you know how to maybe play the drums or any musical instrument, a keyboard, a bass?
3: I don't know how to play keyboard, guitar, nothing, but then...
5: This is surprising to you.
4: It's really surprising. And you still don't know how to play any musical instrument?
3: No.
5: But you used to sing at church?
3: No, maybe testimonies, then I go and sing once.
4: Interesting.
6: This is
1: it. And once a man, FL Studios, you know, you were laptop once, or and as your computer once, or and now you were mobile phone once. But and yet, name punk, I mean, him say you were mobile phone, dear crown. Yeah, oh, me, I mean, my laptop, my personal laptop scrap. It's a daroma, me will be that. So, how much I and a dalo do not dalo, I'm saying, I'm meeting me, name.
2: But I could be a manager who said, upon say, oh, no recognition in Nano. Then every school now corner. Try a nurse in you.
1: Okay, who is that?
2: Yeah, this time around. Yeah,
1: I and Intia Yakase, Intia Yakase, Sebi, the woody channel. It's here the kind auntie. Who is Sako Demo, Stoneboy Mo, Samini Mo. What the metrono? Who said upon all the fame in Nano?
2: Almost
1: Sanko school. And you're not quite Amra Domo. any other or Sammy Kwame Money, Fluking Storm, or the Machono. Or Squadio, a do baby do baby nan, you know, toy in tea,
2: Davy.
1: Do one for education and come on. And so I'm what the mini among the toa, and I say mini among you to four bootimino.
2: Talent to be a hotel beer, mamma, school in the mini
1: school, no so any day infant.
2: Bob, I'm not only trying to balance the two.
1: Yes.
2: Mem mau concentration kwa hankwa
1: so
2: yes, yes and the yes. Can also be affecting
1: affect you
2: and he's doing well and yeah. I think that nenyo musun sanu nyum so the mdepa
1: plans
2: na shiegu dreams in any nash nyum na de kwasi na akwasi yanko yanim
1: yeko
2: yako yanim no aye kasama for kasama ATGM. Okay, so many right come back VGM but
1: ATGM it is
2: aye Mr. Kla. And like I say, on Saint Chibiana, a quaku smoke beckon say, Senya sa call the advice of the manna. Cabada Samo ya bootrika. FBI fast on a pan. Because the idea never will in Nusuno, a sa plan, a wa. No, sa call the advice of the ma no quaku smokuno. And a money. FBI and son a pan. But the control AX. And that's how the ask your advice of the man.
1: Oh, the man.
2: Kla, Robert Kla. Ah, yeah, because I'm for the man. ATGM. Edna number two say. No, be a con idea for 2 months away.
1: Offer.
2: And then you'll be asking the man for two.
1: No, be asking the sephatas or move your two. Aye.
2: And then TNT, Robert Kla, this is here.
6: For me, is the fact that one, he identified Sarkodie and his success and his role in the game. And sometimes we don't. A lot of people are out there seeking to become great and they don't want to acknowledge those who have done their bit. More, most importantly, to learn from them. You understand? And so basically he must have done that. And then the second point is that SAC gave him some form of counsel or advice. But what is intriguing for me is the fact that he listened
7: exactly
6: to the advice.
7: Yeah,
6: I think one of the easiest thing these days people offer is advice. But the biggest challenge we have
7: is whether
6: you would really listen to it or not. So the fact that he got himself to listen to it and be able to execute it to the point that it's actually worked for him, and today he's come to show gratitude. I'm happy that it's it's one of the good things you can highlight from this whole scenario. The fact that you listen to what those who are ahead of you or those whom you respect are offering to you. So for me, that's the biggest thing I'm taking away from this. And I also want to highlight the fact that it is no mean or it is no light words when we say the right association or good company. Promotes and bad company corrupts,
7: right.
6: More or less. Yeah, so clearly you can see that it is this association that he has with SAC that has opened the door for him to learn from and of him and to be able to execute it to the points that this is where he's gotten to. So I think that we should also take
1: it. Ni nyina ne se kwaju eno na odi kan kai no. Enyo bia na otunfo a ofa. Enyo bia nso na wo se otufo a ofa. What they say, and you'll be asking the two for papa. Obuha or two for no de boo a bum.
2: Or best sell crowd.
1: Well, foot on our day, mount, and not some boo a bum.
2: In
1: tea, I are not
2: many in ye, we,
1: in them,
2: what,
1: die.
2: But while so, who say,
1: I know you can do it.
2: Remember, we will be called ye betray. Yet the local prison. We know I said boo a bum.
1: I guarantee you've got this week's number four. This week's number four. No, I want him for this week's number four.
8: This week's number four.

0: I'm in love with you, so let me be your treasure. It's coming from Jackie, the very daughter of Nana Owahene Achembo, the lover boy. Hey, that lover boy will call me. Lover boy, waha.
1: Lover boy, waha. Lover boy,
0: waha. Hey, senior. Don't catch it. Lover boy, waha. Obin kanja is a mechiano. Obin kanja, pa. Say, no, uchin the director ka. Say, no, uchin director ka. Hey. Nko, how do you want you? So, for the cover, mami. Okay, let me be your treasure. It's coming from Jackie. This week's number four. Be that. This is number four.
2: This week's number four.
0: Okay, this is number four. I don't know. You don't call this week's number three. This week's number three, you know. Sir, Kwadiye, Fitchin Kweku Smoke, Major League. Sir, and you win an annual can once, you know. Major League, Sir Kwadiye. This week's number three.
1: Okay.

Okay, this is number 3, Major League from South Korea. I know a thing, I know a thing. This week's number 2 from Kiddy Signature.

0: Signature and last meet. Oh, you know what? We Juma.
1: I was see.
0: Omu boy Juma. Papa last meet. Kidi.
1: I was see. Last meet, you know.
0: Olive the boy. Kuju Black. Kwame Uji the maker say.
1: In fact, the Omaye
0: Omu boy Juma.
1: Music industry in Kenya is dog.
0: But in kwada we buy
1: more hard journey,
0: more hard journey, papa. And you can't even imagine where they get their
1: instrument.
0: But your way here, this week's number 2 on the top 10 songs of the week in Ghana. But that last meet.
1: I want to last meet.
0: Oh, they serious.
1: But because onye talkative, onye loud,
0: yes,
1: until now, head down,
0: he's been underrated.
1: I'm catching up,
0: but
1: he's a very good musician.
0: But I tell you, who did not call Nigeria or Besson?
1: I'm catching up.
0: Who did not call Tanzania or Besson? Be Africa, be in what the last made the choir.
1: Yeah,
0: one fit.
1: I'm catching up.
0: It's a Nigeria for your career. Say send the G for your kiddie in your last mate in your king promise.
1: When I'm catching
0: up, okay. You call this week's number 1 now. You call this week's number 1 now. Fade you call your story back.
2: This week's number 1.

0: 86 number 1 the week we in anwoma edin kan enie the toso 10 no aye swagger from black seri stranger kwame Eugene toso enkono god is here shetawali and song crazy love when the she in sia pop star black sheriff inum darker style g global and night treasure jackie etoso miensa major nine and a major league sa kwade etoso miensa signature from Kidi, etoso mienu, and a biggest Nathaniel from last meet. Kwaju, bema yeba akubina.
1: Story I did chat to ono, I am blunt here, akuna ibi ya kwa si. 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Na wasi ya friend Little Ken, ewa TikTok. 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
0: For time's sake.
1: Into your crown of rap and I'm less here. I am very.
0: Well, what's your how many years?
1: Oh, 9 years.
0: 9 years. Okay. Tino.
1: Tino.
0: Man, some
2: of you not me, even now, or the pie, and this is and I pray to God. I just want to see my level. I saw you don't hear my that be me. I hear rebel. Just in case you want to know, I just want to settle. I want to settle. What time I need to be careful?
1: But you come on, crow, how?
0: What you are your Bruniana?
1: Oye, be free, dear.
0: But I said, Nick,
1: of your domain on.
0: Aha.
1: Akwa si.
0: On se ne rap na se bunu ka craft
1: afra. Afra no. Masa.
0: 11 years. Ma na bema.
1: Oye bema.
0: 9 and 11.
1: 9.
0: Aha. Voice no cry.
1: Kwa si 9 years.
0: No rap is ano.
1: Na no rap no. Wasa de bass ne yibi ru ru mu.
0: Ese se wasi de ben kanya mansa ni nwa ni musa. Ese mansa musa ana. But you win up. My rapper here, then. And if any word play, no.
1: Okay.
0: Yeah, word play, no. Utimi ko fab for baby.
1: Ah, she's my man.
0: Right, Zali says you clock in faster than Emma AM. Moses or Hina Jacum. Say, and next Saturday, what the story is, no, anybody. And then me quite ye. Me ko born Santi Mihuasa.
1: Do Santi.
0: And then they won out. Aye, me can see ye.
1: I didn't know how to.
0: Somebody was one cassette. I didn't know how to. On a said, Sir, you could see you, mammy. Who could see you, mammy? Oh, but no fat, unyam, wow, quans were fat. Now, Bobby did.
1: I know
0: correct.
1: I was in your boy, you soon tell me I'm the idiot. Oh.
0: Nine. Oh.
1: England and A.
0: But who do you want to mean, baby?
1: Are they?
0: It was so cool, Fintem.
1: Maybe say. Maybe. Save a commentary.
0: Sasa
1: 3 days now since I just have a family number.
0: Na mom recharge yes, ka baby ba eh. Revise mo eh. Baby man kwada no ye commentary na
1: there.
0: Edua no akofi.
1: Right,
0: edua akofi.
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4: More than 20 investors have come who have expressed interest in joining us to do the Keta port. And one of the recommendations is that we're going to extend the rail line, the Tamakosombo line. We're going to extend it to Dawa. There's a new industrial area when you're coming to Volta region. There's the Dawa industrial area on your left. The rail line is going to be extended there. And our intention is to extend it from Dawa to Keta, so that any containers that are offloaded in Keta can be put on the train and go straight towards Tema and Accra.
3: Mampanyini ene eno no nanu atwe ino ase wonam na wotete wotete sese ewo se wo mafo se ajikwe ade omso wo enibrifo dodo amamuo no wonya ko bedo atwem na fe wotwe asa ko enan e de akawo mampanyini se dak obi obeka sa bia na entro no utwa.
4: The people of Ghana gave me a mandate for one term, and I am working hard to meet the promises I made them. And so I always tell my ministers, I say, let's number our days so that we can work harder to meet the promises we made the Ghanaian people. I note that people have gone to the Supreme Court seeking interpretation of the clause that governs the tenure of the president. If you ask my personal opinion, I thought that it was clear enough. Me, I've read it over several times. It's exactly what it says, but if they want to ask the Supreme Court, that is their business. But I know that the people of Ghana gave me one additional term, and I'm going to work to meet the trust that they put in.
3: Ghana mampanyini John Dramani Mahama na ati suwa deni samu tuja se wini mamamra wa sama mre wini mdia wa sedi na sedi wesi ya kwa darpa ewa mamre ni nchama constitution muno nyadi ya wabe wini kwa mse epungwe ni brenti nwa ina ajune suwa sebe kubi yon edi ya kama
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0: The committee therefore expect every ministry, department, agencies, and the MMDs to cooperate fully with this process. Failure without a cause to honor the committee's invitation or to provide required information will be viewed as seriously by the committee as inconsistent with the standards of accountability, transparency, and a responsible governance that underpin the government resetting agenda. You see, every committee of parliament is more or less a high court. So if you are invited to appear before a committee and you refuse, I want to use the word refuse, then you know what will happen to the ministry.
2: Ezi akwazi akwosuku na tete maya wade wade awie aka wonso he yade wutuetu adwuma ku na no saa na mkobo adwuma na bibi ba kire sa ye ka na ye sede ne ye framu a ye bma chopa accountability nsem 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
5: It's in the report. This is the committee where they have to come and answer questions for when you took the money to go and reduce neonatal mortality, have you succeeded or you have failed? Because if after taking the money for neonatal mortality it has gotten worse, then we don't care about how many is it chips compounds or whatever you built, but the outcome is getting worse. This is a committee where it happens. Ambulance response times is getting worse. So what is the reason? And then we are finding out that there's no dedicated budget for the running of the ambulance service. So this is where now you can make those interventions for development. We also just found out that in Ghana, we don't have a benchmark for what you call OPD response times. You hear people complaining that I go to the hospital, I sit there 1 hour, nobody has attended to me. This is the committee where we work with NDPC and the ministries to set a target for OPD response time. For example, in the area of health, so that now we can measure them year on year whether it's getting better or it's getting worse.
2: Nanyen enti aba na pomde ho ensem ne enkoye ye ho behia sampanyifo beyi wo ho ano wo ho so a ye de be makwadwo ponkrom o ye foase ayere bi na wo ye rank member e wo committee e no e economy and development committee ono so de ensem wei atuja
3: adon 106.3 FM ye nianu anoma sampa 94.7 insha 104.5 naked kasi ebusu pa ukan news and one ye gusu a ye be edema wo no na ye nko bole uko pie mu bole aba na senior ho ye friend Mahmoud Abdullahi ene 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
2: eh sabe ka ho
3: as we you any atinje ana molenga na
2: molenga
3: And was this an woman in idea about what say the Omoya and say woman is sinless. Hey, Niamano, Makumaku 145,623. And Womodia Bao, Modiba Moman for Sadia Blum between Gia, Natalia Pobasa Yam Yankumpoya Duma, at me also, Amagana, this year, your home for soon to be on Fanunim.
6: Of the districts. As the representative of our people, we have a duty to ensure that our decisions reflect the aspirations of the communities we serve. The appreciation of our presiding member. Financial prudence remains one of the key priorities of this administration. The assembly continues to strengthen this financial management system to promote accountability, transparency, and public promoting in the utilization of the public resources. The assembly relies mainly on internally generated funds, and this is assembly's common fund for the implementation of plans, projects, and programs. The office has received 1,168,183 MSCs as it said on the 2025 fourth quarter common fund. We also mobilized 573,183 MSCs internally within the first half of the year, 2026. While some progress has been made, there remains significant potential for increasing our revenue. The assembly will intensify efforts to improve on internally generated funds.
3: 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She said, prevent it for us.
7: So many things happen, and the airmen see it's important to stop and assess on the road to unravel other criminal activities on the road. However, other aspects of our state officers' not activities, as I knew they are going to work on it, and when they are about to embark on the exercise, I do give them about these activities. There are one or two issues that, okay, I think my brother from Jama, other officers from outside, from Damangu, they are between Senga and then Banapata. I'm not familiar with the food since I'm new. I'm not familiar with the names in Banapata. 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
2: 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Gratitude. And to a was is Municipal Director of Education. Well, Kabro was soon Katia, and so Jina teacher for one in Penifuan and Mudden as PSMA, and Penifuan Mutremubio, sir, and no Kaube PM. 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
9: Yana, Etaye, Yeni Mankorano, near the Bakumi, Nubia Council, teacher food, but such a large quantity of 125 tables, 250 chairs, and 20 stable chairs. 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
3: Naked Katia was for Ukraine news. If we had 106.3 Sasnas and Pan 94.7 Nations and Timantemaja to Moon 104.5 in Yugusua Yedina Rory Edema and Yakuema near the Adijum or Kisi Health Center. And no Ewa Air Commander Edina Eguafu Abrim K. Ukopiumo, what have you for what to do? Womat the Papa as I can't be able to hear you not that. And Radia Drum Abusha could be a year from Massa and Kuma. Family, Kuma family for Kumu Mubi. Now, Penimpa, one and I, Resaviano, Wadano, and Asa Potemo, where I'm from doing some sort of memory, a friend or Aya Martin, Sumani, Danku, or Penini Danku, and then what is a matujay? Was it I, Resaviano, and Yanabo? And your children, and your neighbor, your punan, and a patch as a simunyan. I fear my uncle at your song 1970. I tell you, 1979.
2: Nam, Miss Me Papa Cra, Unyan Shia, me mammy.
3: 1970, African will be signed seven. Hey, and
2: 1970,
3: African will be signed also. I sign as I ran out of the class two. No, Chadi, and I signed your Chadi. 1970. Every other pem is here beyond Corso. 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
2: 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One say I bank one. 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Just all varieties of food. 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
18: You know what time it is This is where South Korea endorsed that Now.
20: And yeah, I don't know.
3: 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ADO and Alex Kinet at on Cradle.
21: Around how much 12:07 Say accident yes. Oh, Konongo do my side on them. In temporary station now, more Konongo. Now, with the 5 minutes in the juice, you know. No, do honum. 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
3: 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Well, just a papa home, Scana to Ampaho. It knows who be Yano. And it's from the choir and I'm ready for any Adukas about to change Koma with him with Yakoso.
1: Look, you interrogate a man and you are running over 4 hours, marking time until we got our 10. In the final analysis, the beans are at this very as an enshrined the cost million as should worth 50 million and two should post that properties. How are we going to do it? So you can see clearly that the bail terms are cruel and is a way to punish him some more. It's not possible for us to post these securities at this critical hour. And I could say that the rule of law is sitting outside now. It's very unfortunate. 50 million Ghana cedis, three surety. Two to be justified. That means two of them should post properties.
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0: and we hear and saw so when no edge. 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So now a command is who be a what then Naya Jumasa, what friend our back then and I'm here now. Now what could crew, Bayborn Kakakasi, at the attorney so. Hiring in our MPP, a cool number. 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
2: 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Now, I'm saying, no, yeah, finance director Emma Interministerial Committee on Decentralization. Yes, it is a sunny system. Yes, it can hear 55 million Ghana cedis. 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
1: be wo se yokofu ayi su really be about in fact it's a disgrace to our democracy. It's a disgrace to the Yoko as an institution. Tell me, so politics are in this 4 years. Assembly by next month to be here to Abontin just to paint a different picture. Tell me, they should go above that. No matter what I say, tell me, baby, a man here, tell me, now grow and it's so much. As deep as Banti and Modernashe Crater Moa, more castle, said the Bakojisika, or refining. What has that got to do with Miracles Awadi? Our most of mine, so more petty happy channel, so Yachi will be, and if I want to refine it, Yachi Miracle, Chess and Miracle, if I want to, and I could find it.
0: Yo, Justin Frimpo Kodua, a general secretary, Emma, the new patriotic party, was so bad time in your cool, Nani Krakramono, and Wapenya Wabwa, Domano, my party, Korea, said national chairman, organizer, Henry Nana Watson and a B, as ready to just say, divert attention, yet as a public, you know, and then Babanuana, Banipese, or divert this Anya Manua, now the Kamirakas, I was just so, tell my agenda. Yeah, man, paying John Dramani Mahama Sankroff, what you said, then Sabbath to Miakan and went to the Yoko for what miracles. Then you be a.
2: And oh, and yeah, send any pair come once and no, a gun of photo on a MP. Yes, Sabbath. You are rolling square and you are suffering on no, you're military. On a corpus of a quartet, on a corpus of a quartet, what's an apple soup, young Funko Supreme Court, near sir. I judge this one. No more PM is one. Then you're Mutuma. Said yes, not too many. 2 times, and you 2 times. And you know, young Pocket could be fashion. You ain't chill is half a week. Coming country, Bibia. Miracles, he is in good spirits. Or he's strong. He is going to come out stronger and stronger.
0: Ayo, waba stronger and stronger. 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
4: Tama na meso ya wa opposition na mina midi lawyers eni mewo NDC4. We have met similar terms. Oko ya chie obi ya chie ya kronfo ampofo mum onye moko kwa indo ho those days when he was in the NDC ya ko BNI they won't allow you to see him. Enone enye government issue. Enone enye security services omo ena omo yi and he said they would reform the security service should know that we are in a democracy mayanina as a people descend on the security agencies and catch you almost you can't deny somebody the right to counsel and I think sir they deny them I'm not sure that was the right thing. Because under the constitution, no, you have a right to counsel from the day you are arrested till you even go to court. So I want the security agencies to see, say, and let any government and as a presence sack the person and we'll see.
3: Jonathan! And here you could hear director of conflict reconciliation, Edma NDC Amanyukuno, lawyer Abraham Amaliba.
0: Yes, Busumi Mwano, Yebra Pola Foko, ya Enkane, now where you otitra nima and pipi Amanyukuno, water and depa, all angles. Nina and it's how you need to be a wa, wababa pretty me, dear, and it's how obey your opinion, wabasada part, neno, say national chama, ye, nanu nanam suma political analyst, now a say a lecturer, Emma University of Education, Winiba, Dr. Bede Tutubwa Hedia Tujase, and I'm on to a Dr. Pola Foko, what was so about part in the movie, yes, maybe a baba, yeah, has a spectator, never baba, jina, now what preach me, dear, no, what's in the quansua, and no, no, any adum cassia, and a chesa, and komoi.
5: What we've done so far has been consultation, listening, reflection, and reconciliation. I've listened to elders of the party. I've listened to grassroots members. I've listened to constituency and regional leaders. And I have listened to women, youth, patrons, former executives, former appointees, members of parliament, and parliamentary candidates. I have also listened to ordinary party workers who have carried the elephant through very difficult terrain for many years. And in listening, I have heard pain, I've heard disappointment, I've heard frustration, but I've also heard hope, I've heard loyalty, I've heard courage, I've heard a strong desire that the MPP must rise again. It is after these extensive consultations that I'm here today to formally announce my intention to offer myself, subject to the rules of the party, for the position of national chairman of the MPP.
0: It's where you rap on a fork on one castan and any abody ama one on craft watches or put a revenge face. Ain't he my tria in India, see in it? Wabon Tom Faman was a hair. Yes, a major name of home. Don't have been a two wine was the experience. Rap on a fork, a quitano, and then one was to depart in any more. A bebwa one pa.
6: What is the answer to home? A shiny castle, now, or shan animal to now, or share a norma.
0: We a political analyst now a fire lecturer with University of Education Winiba, Dr. Bernard Tutubwahi.
3: Young boy, ni maduma 6.3 FM sini na watch mu sam. 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
7: jenara se omwe yi delegate over 500 if you have him, Jerry believe you say, what you need to have was a trouble man. By the Robert Two Hundred Boy, I say, I am the war. Robert, you are here tomorrow. I say, I need a new gloves. 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Yes, you are the four in the anum. Of years of war, but you are better partner. I was some can be. I was some of our sons in the head of the apostle. None of my boys, I said, Papa, 500 more yomo. 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
0: me say ya bra ma funu announcement bi ajeregano
3: I tell you, as one make a meeting my room in a yellow university. Yellow say you.
0: Oh, so Kumasa for me. Yeah, the room so that Casau. That would tia, Senka Kraka.
3: Ever
0: will you need that? I got a gun, my name, not a quarter
3: pole. My announcement,
0: Yamia, adio.
3: My announcement, I'm going to go for another music.
0: Oh, magic. 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
3: 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Bo, Bo, Hong.

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As part of this exercise, authorized representatives will visit all customers. Another government-issued ID cards, your meter number, meter reading and meter details, the GPS location of the premises, the customer category, meaning whether your meter is residential, commercial, industrial, and others, any other relevant customer information required for service improvement. Now take note of this important notice. All these field personnel will carry valid identification cards and wear reflective jackets for easy identification. The exercise is free of charge. Customers are advised to cooperate and to provide accurate information for your own good. Please do not be difficult towards our field personnel. Remember, no payments should be made to any officer during the exercise. Any

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0: baby be that be fan background
1: o ba je mi
2: ah awana
3: e iPhone
2: ani iCloud
3: na wo ye ho ho odro bo ha na
2: e ba no mobile phone hun sensem dia
3: so we nim say yankee phone
2: or your phone clinic and technology
1: ah everything ami
0: ni mi ko boke
3: this a driver need bia
2: so we nim drobo ha
1: we
2: nim drobo court
1: yes
2: na electoral commission for so
1: na locate
2: ho yankee phones clinic and technology mobile phone type brand any color bia open
3: techno
2: itel
3: infinix
2: samsung
3: nokia
2: iphone
3: afei
2: say here unlocking
3: decoding
2: flashing here
3: ka boko hun sunyan
2: iCloud remover
3: alternate
2: courier
3: one more screen
2: touch replacement
3: afei
2: computer repairs
3: and accessories
2: bia
3: yankee phones
2: mobile phone
3: computer and accessories
2: say screen
3: touches
2: complete lcd
3: complete charging system
2: and an inbuilt battery
3: protector
2: phone cover
3: and free
2: mp3
3: music box
2: memory card
3: chargers
2: cordless mouse
3: keyboard
2: pen drive
3: and a wholesale
2: any retail
3: says yeah so
2: now you adwuma ma
3: how the coffee
1: this cargo phone so
2: yankee phones say a sim card
3: and a mobile money registration
2: mobile money transfer
3: obetin it
2: how you know
3: what you tell so the man
1: and that driver see
2: what been drop court
3: opposite electoral commission office in a pair
2: drop here
3: so for sense
2: what you ordering services
3: and a house to house
2: for 020
3: 74
2: 22
3: 823
2: and a 024
3: 87
2: 8 8 8 7

0: Asia for Munim say, and Nana ejada few him. What's Nana ejada few him? Among four fear SCA, and Yasem Chitwa. Now, if you want your extra say, the Edikani, and near my papa, I was the electricians, Epto, Eddie Wire Dino, Romo Ento, the Tosumin, and you will be an abiman to me crata say, what me wire dine. Then so come on your brain tea, will be sorry I was so electrician. Now, media, me bomb say, Yenina, you're fine into, yes, you dear electric castle. 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Now, why I'm so, I want the cables to papa, and I want the juma, the juma mutti papa, and formone a dana cassia. 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Now, okay, yes, you dear electric ass, so ya, and near my yatonia near marketwa, bulbs, cables, main switch, sockets, and as a switch, a hood wall, standing fan, ceiling fan, extension board, open locker, and as a foreign, the young castle cassia building, only problem, dry yes, you dear electric house. 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A yes to dear electric house. 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Yes, you dear electric house, safe power, power you can trust.
1: 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Ye friend is saying,
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2: 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Icha cooperative credit union. 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
1: Hooray! She say I want infinity. I be a son of mine. No, my mind. Any Ghana mind. Mo bet see. And what? My area teachers cooperative credit union. And the fufro abe boom. 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That cool. Our USSD coda. From BA Kitawono. Obet me aye transaction. Say I'm from free Momo. Into accounts. And accounts. Into Momo. Make sure deposits. And I withdrawal. And watch it. Mokai. That cool. Momo insurance. No. Momo savings account. Modia. Net YSM day. That cool for say. So ya birdmane. Now affordability. Mwadia. Yabemo instant loan. And yet you shower. Nasem. Dani say, who see no pay the ama wono? Yewo NCH ba loan insurance. BBC say, oh wo ana yareda wachi wachi nyetu to. 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Woman guarantee trust bank. Mitchia GT bank. 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Babi a GT bank. Ewo. Wamu a branches. B. Opeso ye full member. Ewo that cool. For shares. 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Ubenya. 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
0: at 34 say 0500 500 227 and a 0352322252 and a 0536011186.
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0: That cool.
1: The happy family say.
0: Chem for small.
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0: 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And yet, now a BG collections. Me Canada. Are you from Naokono? I saw Naokono. So be anybody you want. Now a BG collections. But you can't Canada that deodorants. Body splash. 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And no any BG collections. She say, check where I want your pickroom. I brought sign any that surf and one CNO. And what pay? And I am CEO. Fail 0242-030-5416 and 0559-029-398. BG Collections. Well, what for BCPS? No, why you hear my BG Collections?
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0: 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Swano at the amount. So when you now pass on the Saba Waba and I said Bema, you will monitor and I said screen Cassia and Boa. One Casabon say yes, Obano Wadoyum. 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I worry for a woman's a problem. So if you are bar and I say free Bema, Mofama Dan legacy diagnosis solutions. They are two one a moment. We are bar, doctor do from Fidium and no any friend say fertility profile. We are Bema Sunday do from Fidima. Don't need a friend say cement fluid analysis. So open say Uhu blood group in Swa. Dry. And as a only better legacy diagnosis solutions, yeah. You check it at the mount. Legacy diagnosis solutions. You don't go on your ding. Brian from Collab. They are scanning. If you check one, ever trouble. Yam Quanso. You don't say there is much reward. No, and then you hear him. A Dana Ghana flag and the US flag. A one immuno. A wope and Obehunu. Legacy diagnostic solutions. Mr. Number ni Yamipa. Sergeant number ni 0545 374756.
1: Shut me, Sini P. Namasisu Dianama Cantra will say, and yet Dantani Danto, Namu Dantani de Sicabano, and yet Tassin Tassel, Tassin de Papa, Abroche de Nibi, Diamma with Demo, Ayam, you know, Diam Papa, and in the Eche, and Nuntina, Yakafo, Nanadu Poputas, Ediama, Ewa, Jobu Crobiamua. So would you Nanadu Poputas, I swear ya, or being Cantra will say, Aha, and a task, Papa Woman. 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Wajobu Krobiyama, Kishe, Ewo, Abonsana, Doma Teachers, Ewo Asiyeno, Asiyepe, Ewo Kwano, Eni Ewo, Yeni Medcourt Pharmacy, Eni Diyanu, Hei, Anase, Wuko Kisefem,

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2: 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I'm a mamma by Bassa.
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1: 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Oma desa. 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No baby a shareholder. 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What do you boom? Suma Rura Bank there. 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

the week. Rats, rats, rats, rats, rats, rats, rats, rats, rats, rats, rats, rats, rats, rats, rats, rats, rats, rats, rats, rats, rats, rats, rats, rats, rats, rats, rats, rats, rats, rats, rats, rats, rats, rats, rats, rats, rats, rats, rats, rats, rats, rats, rats, rats, rats, rats, rats, rats, rats, rats, rats, rats, rats, rats, rats, rats, rats, rats, rats, rats, rats, rats, rats, rats, rats, rats, rats, rats, rats, rats, rats, rats, rats, rats, rats, rats, rats, rats, rats, rats, rats, rats, rats, rats, rats, rats, rats, rats, rats, rats, rats, rats, rats, rats, rats, rats, rats, rats, rats, rats, rats, rats, rats, rats, rats, rats, rats, rats, rats, rats, rats, rats, rats, rats, rats, rats, rats, rats, rats, rats, rats, rats, rats, rats, rats, rats, rats, rats

Okay, I'm back again. So how was your day? When you send Shannon home, my friend, I just had to say, into your camera call, I'm here meeting with Mingy Pay. When you the crab is here, hey, great way. And my William Wishos, I'm a life here. My mama, when you go love down, maybe I'm a tear. The papa, we have one across the way, you got a year. Into your niche, this is a different time, my dear. And also bike a bona shamma overhead. Now what you have few quits, you just for daily bread. Okay, Sandabua, okay, I'll be so afraid. You see, I'll be on the board and call your mama shed. I swear, I'll allow you, many joke, who teach you, mommy, mama, kind of papa. 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I can't see Okuno, who are mighty beach. They bought a train away, give him seven bread in the seat. But anyway, what's up? Just want to show creativity a little bit. How about the bomb ready? The new mixtape. 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
0: 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Wow, this is beautiful. Go JJ Deschamps. I need Thomas Tuchel. Wow. Yes, and you said you'll be penning it. 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

Well, Ale, Ale, Ale. I say, let's go. And church, Juma DNN, so we been here starting. Let's go. Oh, Miami DNN, so the US of A.

Sari ho asematiane ana wo Hard Rock Stadium ewo Miami Gardens 64 capacity sports stadium ewo ena de 3rd and 4th ay de silver medano ana suya timi anya beto jara bibi bien so aya kama entina samane referee John Aya Vanizola Arabe Center referee and show was a game we won. Valentia Ale Ale, let's go. Yemche Aye route to the Aye 3rd and 4th place, you know. Won himself World Cup way. Omayani Dien Sune Senegal. And as a France first game. Omo Ebotia Senegal Esha Omo 3-1. And watch your Iraq Esha 3-0. Ochi Norway SN 4-1. Ochi Sweden SN 3-0. Ochi Paraguay SN 1-0. Ochi Morocco SN 2-0. And the Spanish national team SN France by 2 goals to 0. And on am so my friends here, Kobo, the 3rd and 4th prisoner. I'm sure England is so kakra. When you say England first game, one on your boy, the team, and the Croatia. Show more by 4 goes to 2 and watch you on the Black Stars of Ghana and show elbow 0-0 and watch you Panama 2-0 and DRC and DR Congo by 2 goes to 1 and Mexico show more by 3 goes to 2 and Norway elbow 1-1 and on extra time 2-1 and on Miami DNA Argentina and so Asia England by 2 goes to 1. I'm also El Cobo the 3rd and 4th place. And the way A will be a route. I'm also a name so a name. I'm also a boy the 3rd and 4th. Oh, you have to be a silver medal. Now, when him say, for the first time in history, I'm a BSC. I'm a one way. According to FIFA, I'm a ranking. So I'm a little bit too. Before, and I say, before the Red Cup.

three. FIFA ranking first to fourth. Omunina Eko Bo semi-finals. Nadiama Adino Ayama Brosone se. The OD first, and the OD second, no. Omumum and Ekobo grand finale, and the OD third, and I feel the OD fourth, no. Omon so ever pretend and fourth. And this Ekobazi BNE, France edited. That is how much said prepare, na England, and I say Argentina, Gia. I didn't ever say prepare, and Timuas Mane. And chair, now you run more Hard Rock Stadium. Now you're the grand finale, say live commentary from the studio for Nidasho 101.5. Yes, you're to me, the Abana BBB, and so to me, and I come up. Stay tuned, coming home, and BBB, and so you come up.

Volume of Ibia Jomo, Ibia Quaban, Sign Famara, the Stereos of Vanida Saw 101.5. We World Cup Silver Medal. The Onunsue detailed our competition 2026 FIFA World Cup Canada, Mexico, NFA, US of A. Amonso etimenya hostiwo ni mse third and fourth place no. Anu etimenya to twa many ten USA. Ewo Hard Rock Stadium. Ewo NSL Gameway enso etimenya to twa. Nyampo dotchna ewo Mercedes Benz Arena. Ewo US of A. Ewo ena Grand Finale. Anu so betimenya to twa era won sama enso ma ena tefo. Ewo shoro sho enya asam ketwa enso etimenya hokra. A Dino and so intimate as a sire. Your darling boy, your number one sports commentator, Shaibu Amankuna Foster, Shemi, a Pontaine, a famous star boy, the foreigner, Minsume Timena, Josuna Bibia, and so Timena, I come, I don't want some and so many tears for the Kaira. Here you go. Declan Rice, what a formidable midfielder. Look at it once again. A brand new Italian Ryan Cheki Akoba wrong pass. Declan Rice and Faporo. Opiapiasu, what a goal. Fantastic player by all standard. Look at the technique, the composure. Goalkeeper Mark Menyan. Wa make your attempt, Javier. What a beautiful goal from our brand Tianity and Sunny Declan Rice. 3 minutes done. England are taking the lead. By a brand Tianity and Sunny Declan Rice. What a prayer. Central referee wa Bona Bay and Swede Kevin Trosso. Amayani TNF France say, Amon Swede Beresomu Ebe Timi Atakano. Na, Jemuramu Enche Mrantia Makuma Kudubakua. Amon Swede Atimena Jepre Esiakai. Any money, two countries, Unimso Amayani TNF France. Amon

boss, home 10 goalie party 10 Mark Manion, and watch him say left and say right back wall. A Chelsea player return Shwani Malo Gusto, Sporting Jesse number 2, and watch Lucas Hernandez, and so a Bonnie a can say left back no, and so a to a Juma Brantani Danny Ibrahim Akonate, and a fight up on any team, and so any. A brand team and so any Maxine Lacroix. I'm on a ball as a center pair. Okwara Medford on himself brand team. And it's Zai Emery. On a German woman, Jennifer Sosina Karima Paris Saint Germain. And watch Andre Rabiot. I'm on a team and ball as two pivot. Any more man, Jennifer Sosina Karima Paris Saint Germain. And watch Michael Olise. I don't wait to me over the left side, and when I say over the right side, and what you him so Panyani Tani Tassero Tway, and so over the left side, and in about 10 position, I open any team, and so on a Rian Chucky and a Kilian Mbappe Lutin, and wait to me a lead the attacker, coach A D.D. Deschamps, and what wrong with 4-2-3-1 formation, and what you wrong and the other jury ever. Hard Rock Stadium, our Miami. Uko England as usual goalkeeper. Nitin so Eric Hernandez. Where a Dean Henderson. Anu Euromo. And so I goalkeeper Nanumre. And a more Miami team. And so Eric England. On way Rome was a goalkeeper at the moment in England. And what you want him said, the right back. I up on anything and so any Jade Spence. Jade Spence and a Romo. And I fake up on anything and so no concern. On way Rome as right back. Center pair AMA Gay. And I fake up on anything and so no extra concern. I'm only move pair up on any ten to Declan Rice. After the Declan Rice, Benjamin Marcus Rashford, Eberechi Eze, Morgan Rogers, the newly signing for Bobo Kwaridiani Chelsea. The newly signing for Bobo Kwaridiani Chelsea. I am Morgan Rogers, 117 million euros. And a Bobo Kwari Jensen Chelsea, a Tierra Mabobo Kua, your from Aston Villa Alpha Brantano, Woodimisa alongside Rubanya Bukayo Saka, Nafai Ivan Tone, on where leading attack for the English national team, the Three Lions of England, a 4-1 formation, and a England Euram Wenana Jui. Amayani Tien and Sony Air France wale pass when they come Mbappe na Surabi. Kylian Mbappe Mirikano Toso Asho Boto Wana Minko. 7 minutes done in the first half. Amayani Tien England LED by a goal to Nila. Amayani from South France and Timiente the Crown Rice. On when I break it, the virginity of the game. And so I will Hard Rock Stadium, I will Miami. Declan Rice. Declan Rice. Joe Abrantiano. 14th of January. The year 2009. And I say, the year 1999, mom. The Crown Rise, I am 14th January. The year 1999. And I award the Crown Rise, I am 27 years of age. And I brand new and swat me and ya, Osina Kayarima Arsenal. Why, yeah, Jumani be playing area, my Bobo Kwani, Tano West Ham United.

Bonaberry, a branch and the Jansono Ryan Cheki. Long second pass, no nobody in particular. The current rights were gaining possession. Eddie Amon, my and the team, so Eddie England. And then, anyway, the current rights are on board the captain and band for the Trail Lions of England. And on any awesome Ketua Kwa and Sweet Mioho. Game no tempo, Ewasro. Eko Naba, Eko Naba.

game no emu aye ten long sergeant pass na so dabi abrantani tian so ne malo gusto why intercepted poor obona be dio man in France why ne ko long sergeant pass abrantani tian Lucas Hernandez wa peja bora si why ne ko Ryan Cheki what a save goalkeeper Dean Henderson wa save situation wa poshot na so dabi goalkeeper Dean Henderson was so poor. Was ever situational at a moment, any team, and so any England. Gero Emu Ayatin. 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

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Jamina Koma Michael Olise. Sporting Jesse number 11. Olise. Olise. Olise. Olise. Nasurabi. There are branches about quarter from Ivan Tony. Roughly at the foul. And the mother Trail Lions of England. Nami Kaimo. Segway. Great at third time on Miami team and England. Amo airborne third and fourth place in the FIFA World Cup history. In the history of the FIFA World Cup, great at third time on Miami team and England. Amo airborne third and fourth place. Nemum Arawashama a woman is England Tuna already Wabono Ninina Ono and the fourth. It is a Niema Elkwanis idea, not just England Ebelu suited and poor position way. But I bet Mbappe.

Bwana be your man, dear fans. But Jamie, come on, Michael Olise. Olise to Aya Brenton, Diana Rian Chucky. When you call. Brantiani Diani Andre Rabio Wajamera Koma Malo Gusto Gusto to Mike Olise Olise Olise Olise Mike Olise J.D. Spence A press born and then should I be Quine Eko Ibrahima Konate or the Bona Koche Ibrahim Akonate, Erebona Kwache. Bonabidi, England, Abrantani, Danny Declan Rice, captain for the side tonight. Ojemera Koma, Ibrahim Eze, Erebona Sainichi Magay, by Gay to Polisi. 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

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As the concert. 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It was a corner kick, nice delivery from a brand new team, so only they can rise. As you concern, a draw at the right time. Odinity Bob Bonomo, goalie party, and Mark Mignano once again. On to Minyamoshi. England LED by 2-0. Our Hard Rock Stadium. Harry Kane, Jude Bellingham, Omunina Etiachire. 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Edafon by 2-0.

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Kylian Mbappe Lutin. Oshani Musa Nanyume obetimi anya go. Se wanya gua na chese go king chat no aye over. Mbappe ewo 8, Messi ewo 8. Nemo Messi ewo 4 assist. And Mbappe ewo 3 according to the rules of the FIFA. Assist no Enzo Ekante. And the CI Messi and LED. 8 goals, 4 assists. And a Kylian Mbappe 8 goals, 3 assists. And Mbappe and your goal and Anumeya mathematically on so away out of the goalkeeping chart no. Hydration break our hard Royal Stadium. A Miami team in England LED by 2-0. They can rise NFA as you concern. And I just saw 2 goals in the area of England our hard rock stadium. Yeah, but it's yeah.

Ball hydration break a over and transform for life commentary for my tier 4. I'm watching break here and it has 101.5. Bonabedia Brantani Tani Aberachi is a Wajamina Koma. A Brantani Tani Jet Spence. Wajamina Kwachi a Makai to the captain Deacon Rice. Long sergeant pass Wayne Eko. A brand tiny thing and so at a concert at a bonaco to a name of bonaco trash a throwing Jean Tom Fantio Mayanity and a France Lucas Galantes on when at a bonaco trash a bonabedi every concert Jai Bormu Akuma the captain they can rise. For the Bona Banfin friend from Eberichi Eze to the Crown Rise, and so Jai Bono, Elakoma, Consa to Magehi, Gehi to Morgan Rogers, Rogers to Consa to Denny Anderson, Gokipa, Erema, Omani, Denny, England, and Anumri, A. Denny Anderson, England. Eguso Ebobibi, the three lions of England. Omu Ebobibi, Bonaberi, the Can Rise, Ajay Bon Mera Koma Morgan Rogers, Erebona Kwache, France Eneko, the Seredwe or Shembape, Nansodabi. A brand tiny tiny Makai. Why you born at your free line so? Born at your offside mom. Kylian Mbappe. Always a coin, Biasun and Anumre. On so, I've been your goal.

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second pass Malo Gusto nice control but Jay Bourne made a quote here that come Michael Olise in a crowd born what Jay Bourne made a crossro when they call Brant anything and so on in Lucas Hernandez what Jay made a commander share to a due to a Olise about pass no when they call then so that be well intercepted or Miami Tiani England and there a more defensive no air solid a more defense air solid and then you may England a brand any journey as your concern but Jay Bourne made a comma Ivan Toney long second pass a Berichi Eze on when you club bottom Jay Bourne made a comma Ivan Toney on who was a Jay Bourne referee said the yeah, apprentice that was here more game no Mbappe Kylian Mbappe Lutin Kylian Mbappe Lutin Mbappe na should be the crown rise abe irena chupona finisem bona be the apprentice general coach Rashford bona quatre she to in gentle fantial Bruce of Air France a to in yanto fantial Bruce of France and tempestuously ato bono when you call Brantian Edean Magehi, what German commander captain, the can rise back to a Magehi. Magehi, at a bona room, one thing from a more, a very cheesy, or say a jay born made a comma Magehi, or the bona comma, a Brantian Edean Marcus Rashford, Rashford to a Berichi, a Berichi to rise to concert, concert back to rise, the can rise, or some mumra, Magehi, a Beja Bono, progressive pass. Bona bidi Bukayo Saka or Bona Senecha Kuma Konsan Konsan Jaimu Edema the can rise to Konsan Konsan to a brand anything and so energy Spence Ajay Bona Meda Kuma Rashford to Eze back to Emma Gay the three Lions of England England for answer at France is when the numeri in terms of ball possession England and a elbow game in a Pierre Pierre bonus away Jay no the amaway na way at Jeno the amaway tita Jina Yena Jay the series 2 at a concert equator form referee arrested for infringement at a man the three Lions of England ya pass a ball in tempestuously bonabidi a brantian edian gay or jameda 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
Marcus Rashford. Goalkeeper Mark Maignan. Look at it once again. Odikai Evie Zai Emery. So Boré Edward now. And can be one of the best goals ever tournament new. Marcus Rashford. And now you may not be more. Nanso and then Ekamua. Almost 8 games of my energy in England. Airboy and Marcus Rashford. I started to pay. And then you may NFA a more game against Air Panama. And Marcus Rashford on your starter. Our England team will move. Nanso, now you may pass up. Akura no more demo ewo soro wine e command Jenny France Kylian Mbappe. Mbappe, what a save. Dean Henderson. Mbappe. Kylian Mbappe Lutin. How is our coin via soro and there I was out what na Baku anamianubidye. I was watching Menya, corner kick. A pass a born in ten born a baby Michael Olise. Olise, a general born, so a born aqua check. Bukayo Saka, German, a command of Marcus Rashford. Long sergeant pass, nice control. England, Bukayo Saka. Still born in say, Bukayo Saka, what Jaimon and Sudabi. England for a monster born a coche. I hear Kanta break Kanta. Mena mensumen Kantao. Bonabedi Michael Olise wa Jamela Kuma Mbappe. Mbappe bako fobe dako. Kylian Mbappe. Declan Rice wa kre bone de fuo. 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Jedi Spence. Spence, Yair and Ajibone, their friends, Malo Gusto, or Jamela Koma, Ryan Cheki, long surgeon pass, Ryan Cheki, Ryan, or Jamela Koma Gusto, Malo Gusto, or Jamela Koma, Ryan Cheki, Jai Bormo, and Akoma Michael Olise, Mbappe, or Jamela Koma, and Eko, and Surabi. Once again, goalkeeper Jenny Anderson. We intercepted born when they commanded Jenny England. My goodness. Marcus Rashford. There you go. Bukayo Saka. What a humiliating scoreline. Our first half. England 3, the 3 Lions of England 0. And answer England mom 3. Le Bruges of Air France 0. Marcus Rashford Bowie.

The Three Lions of England. Amoe leading by 3-0. England 3, Le Bruce of France 0. Declan Rice, Ezri Konsa, RFA Bukayo Saka. Omo Eranyare 3 goals. Eriama Omayani Din and England of France. Omo so entimi ente Saka no emu bakukura. 38 minutes done. Our Hard Rock Stadium. The Three Lions of England are leading by 3-0. Omayani Din and so. And in France, Omo entimi ente Bukayo Saka. Saka neko wapeja cross no na so dabe abrantiani tene la kura wa crebono area fletchro

England for no a probably be an enumerate. Amu ensa edale Bruce or France so. Senumere Oya France supporter. Adia won't be saying any say Bian Pape ever shall go. Aside that, I don't think so many teams in France ever to me overturn this scoreline. 3-0 in first half. Enya Marie Okra. 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Jamina Koma Malo Gusto, long tension pass. Michael Olisi. I saw Abrantani in South Rough, Risa Bono, AFL. Center referee as a Bono AFL long second pass Olise here and Surabi Bona Kotrashi go kick Yamo Infantia or Mayanity any England and I say Yamo Infantia France move.

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Mike Gehi, Ojemen Akoma, Ivan Toney. 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Long surgeon pass. 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Ivan Toney. 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Nobody in particular, Bwana Kwatrashi. A throw in. 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

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Nobody in particular. 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Captain for the side. Asimon Tomobo, Montomobo, Montomobo. And Yasha Trainer. Sise Bibia Air Dan. 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So Vameda, Yeribe Kofi. And I say, bronze medal, mum. 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The Bona Rum Ewan Finfra from Morgan Rogers. Jamera Koma Kwansa. 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A pre Bona Kama. Bona Beri Eberechi Eze. This is Jamera Koma Marcus Rashford. Long second pass. Or Sharp Brantani DNA Jade Spence. Spence Afa Bono. It is Brantani at all roughly. As a born AFL, young man Fantia Bantani, Jenny Ibrahim Makonati, and Afe, the Bruce of Air France. A passer born in Tampa, born Abedi, Marcus Rashford, a German Akuma Jedi Spence, Spence, Ed Bonas, and a Jedi Crown Rice, a control born Abedi, a German Akuma Magay. Magay to a Berechi Eze, nice standing, a ball long pass.

D Sham, way at the last game as a coach Edema Le Bruce of France. First half of Miami team and England. I'm on four. Look at it once again. It was a beautiful turn by a brand Danny Eberechi Eze. A ball accurate pass. Edema Bukayo Saka. A twono ball el control bono. A place bono. Bukayo Saka, two goals. Our Hard Rock Stadium. Thomas Tuchel. Utimi a ball offensive game say. Nana no washa one against Argentina now we defend it.

England 4, the three Lions of England, LED 4, Le Bruce of France, Omo NTB first half, counter break, Wineko, Ivan Tone, Wajamera Koma, Bukayo Saka, Bukayo, Apeja Cross, no, Nesurabi, Marcus Rashford, our offside position. Bonabedi, Abrantani, Jenny Lacroix, Ojaimena Koma, Lucas Hernandez, Kylian Mbappe, Erbona Koche, Bonabedi, England, Ivan Tone, Waposot Nesudabi, and the Juan Cabona, Mabona Quatrasie, a corner kick, Jamo Infantial, Bruce of Air France. Corner kick. Jamo Infantial, Bruce of Air France. Bukayo Saka, Oron Enekobo corner kick. Adiama, the three Lions of England. Shannon Son for Amise Enche. Efe di kaini nina abe banawye, a corner kick. Bukayo Saka, Bako Mianu Miansa, Papeja Bonnet and Tain. And a goalie party, Denmark Menyana to form. Rough is a ball, AFL. Jamo Infantia, the three Lions of Air England. Center referee Washena Ben Eddie Fendi Kanina Banaweye. The three Lions of England above four in first half. Omayani team and Sune Le Bruce of France. Homonso Antimi Anti Saya Karmu Bakukra. Declan Rice. Ezri Konsa NFA Bukayo Saka 2 goals no. England LED 4-0 our Hard Rock Stadium in the first half. Our saw and as a bronze medal and annually our USA and Yasem Ketu Akura.

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San Juan MTA. Ali, Ali, let's go. Miami, DNA, France, AA Street, Substitution. Lucas Dini, Abbey, Anasa, Brantian, Dini, Dini, Abbey, Lucas, Hernandez, Afrin, Dayat, Upamecano, and so a bad game no more. Usmani Dembele, and so a bad game no more. Bradley Bakula, and so a bad game no more. And Tihuan Samani, Marcus Rashford. On so a pivu way, Eddie Ama Branty and Eddie only what can. And the England phone, so I am such a back home. Well, and Tianche, our Hard Rock Stadium Center, Rafi. I'm gonna be the friend, the Anna said, Fetos me and so I start in a Bibia. So what me and I come here, but she's here. Toda la gente cantaba feliz. Yo tenía la gasolina.

Vol yan sai mobi biya kwa ba mobi biya jo. Famara ni da so 101.5. A live commentary ana wasugu so wosuti. Wani da so 101.5. We are a World Cup third and fourth place. Why ene na nyumre onun so ewura mu na the bronze medal. Onun so atimi anya dia kofie. Efendi kayo mani tani England ebo four. Le Bruce of Air France. Amun so antimi antesa ya karmu bakukra. Bona bedi ya brantiani tani Jade Spence. Wati Ousmane Dembele akoto form. Ruffri se bono AFL. Jamo Infantil o mani tani England. Santa Ruffri. As a born AFL, Yamo Infantil man in England. Gogi Pani Tianso and a Pickford. Or Tia Chile Erwin and Gum. Yamo born a 10-10, 10 and Surabi. Assistant Light 2. As a born Atrasia. And Tia throw in Yanton Fantiale, Bruce of Air France. Born a baby England. Or Crab born a French or Yonzo still born in Timianco. Kylian Mbappe, Yama Brenton Okwain, Bonabedi Andre Rabio, or Jamera Koma Zaya Mary. There are Brenton at War of Rossi, play must be continued. Bonabedi Eberechi Eze, or Jamera Koma in a nice control by a Brenton Etienne Declan Royce, or Jay Bonabedi Koma, Jade Spence, Spence to a Brenton Etienne, and a Magay, Magay Esinakai, Edema, Manchester City, or the English Premier League room. Just ended season. Ero panyani tiene Jose Pep Guardiola. And so eko for panyani tiene Magay from Crystal Palace. And so etimere be Bonabedi Bakola wa Jemele Koma Dembele. Dembele FC 1-2 nenso buwana timenko. Abrantiani tiene Ivan Toni wa Jemele Buwana Mwawain Eko. Ivan Toni wa Jemele Koma Oli Watkins. Oli Watkins ya Abrantiani to referee. As the play must be continue. Mwawain Eko. Ousmane Dembele wa Jemele Koma Michael Olise. Wa Jemele Mbappe. Eko. Eko Le Bruce of France, what a quick response. 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Ampani Ampani Nyan Yampa. Look at the pass. From a Brenton Etienne Michael Olise. And what a nice finish by Kylian Mbappe Lutin. 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I'm a Boru Eluku Easy. I'm a goal scoring Eluku Easy Kura. Bonabedi Mbappe. Long second pass. Nice control. Wa Jamaica Kuma Ousmane Dembele. Wine Eko Mbappe. Ya Jiria Brenton Aja Bona Friends. I'm still born in say Michael Olise Aja Bona Mo. Toyota Pamecano. Opamecano. Ene Kura Bono. Jamaica Kuma Michael Olise. Olise Aja Mo. Opamecano. Onon Suara Bona Kosoro. Wine Eko Bona Bedi England. A Brenton Aja Enso. Ene Michael Olise. Michael Olise or Shem Bappe England for Nigeria Japan Afrinsem the can rise on when a crap on a jet born made up and fifth from Morgan Rogers on also attending a mobile free a jet born at a comma Kwanzaa and a crap on a war of bonus for Jamaica comma Bukayo Saka or Bob Pass when a call only what can swap short and should be. Bona Kotrashe, go kick. Jamo Infantia, the Trail Lions of England. Bona Bedi, Omeya Nitiane, France. Abrantia, Nitiane, Shunu Gusto. Ojemena Kuma Pamikano. Long second pass. Wine Eko, Michael Olise. Michael Olise. Olise, Wawura Penetia Dakanum. Olise, Nansudabi. What a save. Gogipa, Nitiane, So, and Nitiane Henderson.
Dean Henderson. A civil situation where they are the Trail Lions of England. England 4, Le Bruce of France 1. Kylian Mbappe, Anya Kurubako. Area more Miami Tiene France. Bonabedi, Miami Tiene England. Gogi Patin Henderson. Okra Bono, you will penetrate a can. Wasuma Bonnet ten ten ten. Trevor Corian Panya, stop Bonnet, say Bonabedi in Fifra from Ho. Miami Tiene France. Andre Rapio, Wajai Bon Mohain Eco. France Neco Mbappe, and Sudabi. France, my goodness. Andre Rapio. Andre Rapio.

a goal kick. 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Mbappe 9, Messi 8, Ellen Haaland 7. Senko Bani say now China Messi and show goa about come on Mbappe. Nemom Mbappe and Timmy and Shebi and Kawana Chroma Messi Eko Shebia Adenabasin as a son. Bon Abedi, England, Germany Dakoma, Morgan Rogers to a Berich Eze, Isa Jai Bon Meda Koma de Can Rice, Long Sergeant Pass, Opanyani Dene, Jed Spence, a ball through pass, Wayne Elko, Oli Watkins, Nelson, Diota Pamecano, Wama Branton, Kwame Bona Quatrashe. 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And also goalkeeper Panapi, Nankos, my born from far. And so want me a hit in a target, Emma Bonne Quatrashe, go kick, a pass a Bonne Tempa, Wayne Elko, Mary Jenny France, Bakola, hey, go! Hey, go! Bradley Bakola, ha! Le Bruce of France, look at it once again. Kylian Mbappe Lutin. A ball long pass, Bakola, and Yabotre. A far bono, a touch it first one. Second one, third one, Nant Nakasa. France 2. The Three Lions of England 4. Scoreline. I'm going to be over 10 years now. Coach Deschamps. Tactical master planner. Yeah, pass a point in temper. Born a video, my anything. Any England. A very easy. What German command they can rise. Back to easy. Easy to rise. Long second pass. Morgan Rogers. On a way to club born. Morgan Rogers. Patrick Bako still born and say it. Yeah, the Morgan Rogers out from Ruffy. As a born AFL, your mom, Fantia, Brantian, and Bradley Bakola. NFL, Bruce of Air France. AFL, your mom, Fantia, the two, and I sell Bruce of France. Declan Rice on energy now Bonacci. Declan Rice on energy now Bonacci. A page up on it ten Koripa. Mark Menyan. What's up, Bon Musashi? What up, Bon it ten Wayne Elko. Mbappe, what ball long pass. Ousmane Dembele. My goodness, stop pointing, say Michael Holly, say what a goodness.
assistant like to support your offside. Le Bruce of France air mounted pressure. Pressure upon pressure. In the first 45 minutes, Neyor Miami D and so any England. And then the pressure as your man from say France so. Never second halfway. France for air mounted pressure. France for air mounted pressure and Yakro. Bonabedi, Le Bruce of France. A brand new general Lacroix, what general command Michael Olise, Olise Jabor Muntempa, Wineco, Bradley Bakula, Bakula, or the Bonacoche, Bonabedi Bukayo Saka, and a brand new to a referee, or some Bono AFL Bakula, now we saw a referee Nick as a massa, referee Yani Abre Pa, and two Benjina Bayer, Fabia Samoha, Yam Kemau. Michael Olise, what a prayer.

The can rise or pass a point in Tempa Bonaberry. As you're concerned with Jai Bormo, Eric Coma Jerry Spence, Spence at Jai Bormo, Spence Neko, Spence, Watia Prego, Spence, Nansu Tabi, Dayot Upper Mikano, Dayot Upper Mikano, or the Nahuaka Bornama Bornaka Trash, a corner kick. Jemo Enfantia Omayani T Enso and in the Bruce of Air France and a corner kick. Jemo Enfantia Omayani T and France. Declan Rice, captain for the Three Lions of England, and a numeric on all energy now Bonacci. Bako mi eno mi ensan wa preja bwane ten ten ten England. What a save. Goalkeeper Mark Maignan. 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Mark Maignan. What a keeper. Look at it once again. Mark Maignan. Bonaberry, Le Bruce of France. Machai Bona Simine Sudabi. Ball intercepted. Already the Trail Lions of England. The Crown Rise at Jamera Koma Ivan Toney. Toney Ajay Bonmo. Wineko Bukayo Saka. Bukayo against Upamecano. Nesho Bradley Bakula. And as a Maro Custo, I began a possession. Eddie Amale, Bruce of France, Lucas Dini, a German, a comma, Mike Olisi, Olisi to Aya Kelly and Mbappe, Mbappe, Mbappe, Mbappe, Wawra Penetra Karo, Mbappe, Nansoda B. Ezra Consan, Wajibon Eddie Fuo, Bonabedi, England, the Crown Rise, Wajibon Montempa, Bonabedi, a Brantani, Dan Morgan Rogers. Morgan Rogers, Erebona Koche, Mike Olisi, Mike Olisi, Olisi, Olisi, Olisi, my goodness! Mike Olisi! It was a goal-scoring opportunity! Look at it once again! Odebona Ebanomo Bomacho, who be a mighty morning kwa! Mike Olise, what a prayer! Bonabedi, Vinfra from Edinburgh, England, Ivan Toney, Bajai Bournemouth Empire, Akoma Jade Spence, Spence, and the Boneco, Bajai Akoma Morgan Rogers, Rogers to Bukayo Saka, Saka, Erbona Sainachi, Eberichi Eze, Eze, and Ekra Bono, Bajai Akoma Declan Rice, Rice, and Ekra Bono, and also Jaimo. Bonabedi Eberichi Eze for the Three Lions of England. Bonabedi Magehi to Rice. Rice back to Magehi. 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Ojemena Kuma Jerry Spence. Spence back to Eberichi Eze. 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Eze Enso Erebona Made can rise. They can rise. Or two penetra can any more than who? Only Watkins. Watkins. Or Jamera Koma. Eze. Eze. Long pass. What a pass. Nelson Dabi. Ivan Toney. Want me and make it the good use of the pass. Ivan Toney. It was a nice pass from a Brantiani and a Berichi Eze. And so Ivan Toney and me and make a good use of it. Omayani and France, Omoa gaining possession, Ousmane Dembele. Ajay Bonmeda commander captain, Kylian Mbappe Lotin. Mbappe, Mbappe, Mbappe. Mbappe, Erebona Kwache, Jerry Spence.
Spence, Wale Pass, Wineco, Oli Watkins, Watkins, Watkins, Oli Watkins, Watkins, Wawura Penetti Adakanumu, Nelson Dabi, still burning say, Oli Watkins, Wajame Dakoma Eberichi, Eze, Eze, Eze, Eze, Waposho, Nelson Dabi, Lucas Denny, Akre Bonnet, Fletcher, still burning say, Bonabedi England, Oli Watkins, Oli, Oli Watkins, Wapeja Cross, no, Nelson Dabi. 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

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Now Mayani Tenny England LED by 4 goals to 0. Second half 66 minutes done. France Atiye Karmu Miensa. One more goal. Say goal king chart. 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

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Anase Miensa in the second half. 68 minutes. And I have our Hard Rock Stadium. The Trail Lions of England 4. 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

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Amayane Tiani England Gogi Patin Henderson. Wabo Bono Area Simu Wineko. The Trail Lions of England are branded at the concert. They did not form referee or Bono AFL. Jamo Infantile Bruce of Air France. Ivan Tony or the Nisabaka Bona Janho. The Crown Rice Aristotle Kemino. Bonabedi Magehi. Wajame the command captain, the Crown Rice. Back to Magehi. Magehi Akuran Zurobibi. Center back or to train Saru of Residen. Subono AFL. Jamon Fantia Michael Olise. 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

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J. Dispense, Onusua Jermaine Akoma, Oli Watkins. Watkins back to AZ. AZ Jai Bonamada Akoma, they can rise. Asamon Kole tempo it down. A very easy. Magehi. Jermaine Akoma, the goalkeeper, Dean Henderson. Dean Henderson. A ball pass, Ivan Toney. Nice control. Yeah, Brenton at all referee. So Buono AFL. Germain Infantia, the Trail Lions of Anase, Le Bruce of France. Ivan Toney. But the form a complaining. Dayat Opamecano. Tournament to a far man papa. A brevier come Yakas Opamecano. Then God wins a goody. Nemum se se se kono mu ye den edema France opamikano eba chirewa na bibbiasi bon ekura kwansa wa Jermaine Akoma rise in so Jermaine Akoma the newly signing of a Chelsea Morgan Rogers long second pass na so dabe bon abedi le Bruce of France Malo Gusto Jaime da Coma Zaya Emery, Mike. Michael Olise. Michael Olise. And now, Oya Kreneka. And Kawasha goes to the P. And now, Michael Olise. Any luck? Oh, goal scoring. Yeah, restarting game no. Mikey, long second pass, center circle. France for the Jomo Tapin Bonumu. Bonabedi, Ousmane Dembele. Wajamina Koma Andre Rabio. Onusua Jaimo. 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Dembele Nsua Jai Bono Eda Koma Mike Olise. Watiatona Nsuda Bi. Wasain Asore Afa Bono. Mike Olise. What a player. What a player. Bonabedi, Omani, Jenny France, Kylian Mbappe, Ajaymeda Koma, Lucas Dean, Ajaymeda Mbappe, to Lucas Dean, Papeja Cross, Nesudabi, Boran Timianko, Bono Eda Sukura, Omani, Jenny France, Lucas Dean, Ajaymeda Mbappe, Wapinita Kanum, Mbappe, Eda Brantena to a Rafi, Pase Panati Pianiha, Masa, Panati Pianiha. Nankan Mbappe epe penalty. 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France for Massa, Bono, Omo Bonina, Eko Duanimuha. Na Omo decide ano akwe problem. Mbappe, Opeja Bonet and Tente, Ousmane Dembele, nice control. 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

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Ose Bono AFL. Jemo Infantia, Lucas Dini, NRV, Le Bruce of Air France. England Air double substitution. 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among AJ area free Manchester City Bonabedi Zaire Emery for France or Jermaine Akuma Ousmane Dembele the Ballon d'Or winner Ajay Bonomera Ma Zaire Emery Emery to Dembele Dembele address and Kobet me 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

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Michael Olise. 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Mbappe Asare. 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Roughly a receiver treatment. Massa gave na miracle. J'ai du roughly a 2 miracles. Massa mon fa bon et kim fa famine et chimame. Y'a du rob a tri roughly nachi. 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

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Or Bona Konacha Komanu Kogipa. Dean Henderson. Fans of one of Mompressi. Omun Yajinani Mwasa. And I'm a Kogipa. And Yahu. And Yahu. Bonabedi, Jude Bellingham, long second pass. Awesu bet me allocate here, Brantiani, Dianne, Morgan Rogers. A control board briefly, Morgan Rogers, Wajemina Majay Spence, and a Brantiana to a referee, Wajepanati. Referee, Ajepanati, Marlo Gusto. Marlo Gusto. Or the Abrantiani DNA Jade Spence Aquato form Center Rafi Waji Panati Eriama The Three Lions of England Rafi Ajay Panati Eriama The Three Lions of England Marlo Gusto Hurricane Ewa Chire Osiye 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Menyan Bako Mieno Miensa Saka Eko Eko The Three Lions of England I'm one making it for The Three Lions of England are making it four. I'm making it five more.

Yeah, pass it, Bono. Bonabedi, Lucas Dean. Lucas Dean. Yeah, here in Aja Bona Finisham. Bonabedi, England. Ojaimeda, Koma, Elliot Anderson. England 88 minutes done. England 5, Le Bruce of France 3. Adeno Anyayeka. Adeno Enso Anyayeka. Bonabedi Magee Wajemina Commander Can Rice. The Can Rice in the Kwaboro. This way Jaimeda Commander Magee. Magee to Jed Spence. Spence at the bona signachi akoma gay to the can rise. A movie being na bone England for us to say a much me akele game no. A mo akele game no. Jude Bellingham. Or Bona Koche Morgan Rogers and I say Jed Spence. Nan should be intercepted Bono Michael Olisi. Jay Bono Mera Koma Lucas Dean. Jamina Koma Lacroix. Lacroix Atribaco. Michael Olisi. Olisi to Diot Opamecano. Pamecano Jay Bono Era Koma Malo Gusto. Gusto to Dembele. Dembele to Rabiot, Rabiot to Gusto, Gusto to Dembele, Dembele to Michael Olise, Olise to Mbappe. And so you are born at the floor. Michael Olise, Wajamena Koma Bakula, Waposhot Nesudabi, Bona Quatrasie, a corner kick, Gemmo Infantia. The three lions of England. Koundé, Ebeyi, Malo Gusto. Koundé, Ebeyi, Malo Gusto. The pass is born in Tempa. Born a baby, Kylian Mbappe. Mbappe, referee, also born offside.

3 goals for Bukayo Saka. Bonabidi, Jim Henderson, long saying pass. Trebeko win Panyai, Bono, and say Morgan Rogers. The Brantian at 12 referee play must be continued. Michael Olise, what a player. But Jai Bono made a Kuma Kundi. Kunda Jaimu Erakuma Usmani Dembele Dembele Ajaimu Erakuma Olisi Edu Olisi Atua Urafisi Yantua Gevinusu Bonabedi Morgan Rogers Edakurana Atua Urafisi Bono AFL

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We eh the first game of obo. Area ma England. 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Yan pase amaro ya boasim. Bona bedi France. André Rabiot wa jaimeda koma. Olise, Olise jaimeda ma Dembele. Dembele apeja cross na suda bi. Bona timi anko, still boning se Dembele. Dembele. Bona senya bloke, Michael Olise. Or bona koche, J. Dispense. Abo boni se tum. Wine Elko, Oli Watkins, Nelson Dabi, Nayat Upper Mekano, Abercre Bono, Bonabedi Zai Emery, or Jamina Koma, Mbappe, Mbappe, Mbappe, Mbappe, Ajama Koma, Michael Olise, Olise, Olise, Olise, and Swear Bonacoche, Jedis Fans, Abo Bono, Eddie Fletcher, Bonabedi, Omayani DN France. Amo ene de bone ko Michael Olise Jade Spence Etifom Spence Etifom referee has stopped play

Hey, temporarily hold up. Jade Spence. Referee also quite wanting now co-receiver treatment. England supporters everybody. England supporters everybody. Restart of the game. Michael Olise or Jaimena Kuma Mbappe. Mbappe. Or the Bona Koche. Bona Bidi England. Jude Bellingham. And Elko. Nansudabi. A block of Bono. Still born in say. Bona Bidi England. Or Jaimena Kuma Declan Rice. Now, Bellingham, then Super Mikano be intercepted. Bono, Kanta.

Ousmane Dembélé. Ousmane Dembélé a making it for Le Bruce of France 4, the Three Lions of England 5, Dayot Upamecano. Open it by Wabebo Juma second half. I said defender. Open it by Juma. Ousmane Dembélé. What a player. England 5, Le Bruce of France 4. Nine goals and another game remove.

goal. 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We're making it six. Eddie Amar, the Trail Lions of England. England 6, Le Bruce of France 4, 10 goals in the game. As any penny bonum, Bellingham, or what bonus, or what so, or what so, now Surada. England 6, center referee. What Bonaventi coming in? Bonaventi. Our Hard Rock Stadium, our Miami. Le Bruce of France. SL4, Emma, the Three Lions of England. Amonso SL6, and 10 goals. In the game, our Miami Hard Rock Stadium. What a beautiful game. England had a bronze medal. And so it me a Kofi and a Bibia. And so it me and I come on. And you say third and fourth place, you know. And so when I are done. Only said the year 2018. Now France are your winners. 2022. I'm your runners up. And I say 2026. I'm also added at fourth position. And England. And I win the bronze medal of the FIFA World Cup the year 2026. Canada, Mexico, and I say US of A. And you see, I didn't know you said, oh, a China and a grand finale. You know, you see, Papani Oba Tilamin against Andre Leon Messi. Grand finale.

rodando así, toda la gente cantaba.